To welcome you to a studio discotheque with the Fatback Band. We want you to sit back and relax your mind while we express the way we feel this evening. We hope that our musical vibrations leave an everlasting experience with you. When you leave this evening, go out and spread the word to your friends that you partied with the Fatback Band. So get your funky tambourines together and let's party!

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Cause there's one thing I know. My daddy's in that mountain.

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1: Did nothing special.
0: Yes, continue.
2: That's Lucky Strike.
1: I read books.
0: You read books? Well, that's very good. What kind of books?
1: Journals.
0: No, not journals, newspapers. What kind of newspapers?
1: Tell us you.

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It's the score you keep, the ticking, the beat, I thought.

Carajás, Tucanos, Caraíbas, Panos, Iambiquaras, Tupis, Bororós, Guaranis, Caiova, Yandeva, Mbruya, Yanomai,

I've heard people say that too much of anything is not good for you, baby. But I don't know about that. As many times as we've loved and we've shared love and made love, it doesn't seem to me like it's enough. It's just not enough for you.

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I just need you, Susie. You turn me on, baby. 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

You know, I've lived my life so fast, in such a very short time. And sometimes I sit back and I ask myself, am I losing my mind? Or is this the life I've really chosen? What I want you to do now is listen to my heart.